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mighty long time, but I'm here to tell you, there's something else. 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
1: Good morning. The price of diesel is down 7.1 cents a liter this morning. The Nova Scotia Energy Board invoked the interrupter clause overnight. That puts the price of diesel under $2 a liter for the first time since early March, now at $1.96.2 in northern Nova Scotia. The price of gas was unaffected. Truro police say a pair of summary offense tickets have been issued to one of the drivers involved in a serious collision in Truro earlier this month. The collision happened at the intersection of Yonge and Brunswick Streets on the afternoon of June 3rd, leaving occupants trapped in the wreckage. Two people were eventually taken to hospital with non-life-threatening injuries. In an update yesterday, Truro police say one of the drivers involved was issued summary offense tickets for failing to yield to a vehicle already in an intersection and for driving without insurance. Paving work is set to begin this week for the new public access road to the Cumberland Regional Healthcare Center in Amherst. The emergency department drop-off area will be closed daily from 7 a.m. to 7 p.m. with a temporary drop-off area available near the hospital's main entrance. The emergency department entrance and sidewalk will remain open. Once the new roadway opens next Monday, patients and visitors will no longer access the main entrance or emergency department using the previous roadway. That area is needed for ongoing construction related to the redevelopment project, which includes a new expanded emergency department and new renal dialysis department. The municipality of Cumberland says paving work is beginning this week in Parsborough and Spring Hill. A total of 16 streets are being worked on, with 5 in Parsborough and 11 in Spring Hill through the Capital Paving Program. That also includes sidewalk work on a few streets in each town. Nearly $2.6 million was earmarked in the capital budget for street and sidewalk work in the towns for 2026-27. Atlantic Canadian companies are heading abroad this month to explore new export markets. Under the Atlantic Trade and Investment Growth Strategy, two major trade missions are taking place this month. Oceans Advance Incorporated will lead businesses to Aquaculture UK and Glasgow, Scotland today and tomorrow. The PEI Bio Alliance will take an Atlantic delegation to Bio 2026 in San Diego from June 22nd to 25th, the world's largest biotechnology event. The federal government and four Atlantic provinces say the missions will help businesses expand and build a more resilient economy. In sports, 4 games at the World Cup yesterday as Spain and Cabo Verde tied 0-0, Iran and New Zealand tied at 2, Belgium and Egypt tied at 1, as did Saudi Arabia and Uruguay. The LA Dodgers beat Tampa Bay 4-3 in a battle of two of the top teams in the majors. The Blue Jays, Red Sox, and Yankees were all off. Meanwhile, Blue Jays Vladimir Guerrero Jr. and Ernie Clement are leading at their positions in voting for this summer's MLB All-Star Game. Now you're up to date. I'm James Faulkner.
2: Thanks, James. Here's your latest forecast from Environment Canada. Few showers or drizzle ending this morning, then a mix of sun and cloud. High of 23, humidex of 28, and a very high UV index. Partly cloudy tonight, clearing overnight, low of 11, and a mix of sun and cloud tomorrow. High of 23, except 17 near the minus basin, humidex 25, and a high UV index. Outsider Studios, it's 15 at 6:03.

0: Fleetwood Mac on Wave Mornings. It's Mitch and James, 6:09 on your Tuesday morning. Bit of a wet start to the day, but we'll see some sunshine coming here later on, James.
1: Yeah, so. Just kind of a little bit of rain overnight.
0: Yep. Yep, absolutely. But yeah, 23 today, 23 tomorrow. Next few days looking all right.
1: There.
0: So not too bad there. I gotta say, James, it was pretty slim pickings on TV last night. No hockey, no basketball. Now, of course, unless you're a soccer fan or a Mets fan, which they got beat 12-0 last night. So can't imagine there's too many happy Mets fans out there.
1: I just watched the World Cup all day. It's literally all I did. Between games, I was just sitting there looking at the count because TSN is a little countdown thing.
0: Yeah,
1: hey, countdown to kickoffs. So I was like, all right, let's go.
0: Yeah.
1: I'll try to get something done in that like 45-minute window and then, hey, sit back down and watch another game.
0: I flipped through TSN and Sportsnet, and those two things I mentioned were the only things on. It was either a soccer game or the Mets game. I was just like, okay, we've reached that point in the sports year where this is all we have. And thankfully, there's the World Cup, at least, for those that like to watch it. I'm not into soccer, so I can't, you know, I'll watch Canada, but I can't watch any of the other games. But I was just like, wow, this is, I just found myself watching one of the many hockey podcasts that I follow instead, just to hear all the reactions to, you know, Carolina winning the cup the other night and whatnot. That's kind of the point we've reached now. So maybe I'll get into some shows. Maybe I'll get to that ever-growing list of shows that I always say I'm going to watch. Maybe that's what
1: I'll
0: get into.
1: Or just add a few more to the list that you'll never get to.
0: Well, there's also that too, right? Yeah, yeah. We all have a list. Or at least we say we have a list. I actually do have a list in my phone of shows, so might have started digging into those here over the next little
1: Whenever
0: bit.
1: Whenever someone mentions a show to me, I'm like, yeah, it's on my list. I don't know if it is or not. I don't know.
0: Not sure where it's going to land on the list, but, you know, it's kind of there in my mind somewhere.
1: Yeah. To say it's on the list just means, yeah, I might watch that. That's all that means.
0: I'll think about it.
1: Yeah.
0: Oh, man. Well, coming up on the show, it is Tuesday, new edition of Discover the Cover. We'll get to that coming up just before 8 o'clock this morning. We got your morning shout-outs, Battle the Dad jokes, your poll question. We'll have a look at what's trending at 7:10. Interrupter clause invoked last night, James.
1: Yeah, good news for people that need diesel.
0: Down 7 cents?
1: Just over 7 cents.
0: Under $2
1: now. For the first time since early March.
0: There you go. Some good news there. And I came across this post last night. There's a guy, Middle Muscadavid, who received a letter in the mail forcing him to mow his lawn. Didn't know you could have such a thing sent to you. More on that in just a few.
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0: That's Platinum Blonde on Wave Mornings. It's Mitch and James, 620. And a resident of Middle Muscadabit is being forced to cut his lawn. Jason Payette is his name. He shared a letter on Facebook that he received from Halifax Regional Municipality that is basically saying his property is under violation for having a lawn, that is too long.
1: Mm-hmm.
0: And in the details of the violation, it says a lack of exterior maintenance of the landscaping, including but not limited to overgrown grass, weeds, and shrubs on the property's front yard, backyard, and curbside.
1: Yeah, which is under the HRM charter for respecting dangerous or unsightly premises, which is generally how these municipal compliance letters are sent out.
0: I didn't realize you could receive a letter for something like this.
1: Generally, someone has to complain about it, and then a compliance officer or an inspector goes and looks.
0: Right.
1: And if it doesn't follow what the municipal bylaws are, then yes. Now, generally in this, you'll get a few letters, a chance to, you know, remedy the problem.
0: Right.
1: I know in a lot of cases, if, you know, nothing is done about it, the municipality will actually just go and do it, and then you get billed that on your tax bill.
0: Interesting.
1: I mean, there's a lot of properties, I know in Truro, that have been talked about at council because they're considered unsightly premises. Now, some of them are abandoned.
0: Yeah.
1: Some of them, you know, not occupied, that kind of thing.
0: Yeah,
1: But yeah, that's generally what it is, more so than, you know, a resident being, you know, someone who's been there, as he said, 15 years, that's given one of these letters.
0: Curious to know, like, how long the grass is. Like, I'm expecting to see, like, a whole, like, I'm expecting grass that's, like, 4 or 5 feet tall that's, like, around this house for it to be, to, you know, for someone to receive a letter about that. So.
1: I mean, for what it says, I just took a quick look at HRM's laws, and it looks like they say a property to a reasonable height of approximately 6 inches.
0: Oh, okay.
1: So anything longer than 6 inches would not be considered cut.
0: Jeez,
1: maintained.
0: There's a lot of lawns I can think of around here that I've seen that are well beyond that. But anyway.
1: I mean, teach their own, and you know, it'll get resolved one way or another. But I, like, especially with all the ticks.
0: Well, that's
1: why would you want long grass?
0: Right, exactly.
1: You know, because it doesn't seem like it's a case of him being lazy. He just doesn't want to cut it. He just doesn't mind the, you know, how it looks or whatever.
0: Yeah,
1: but I would not want.
0: And who just doesn't like, who doesn't like having a nice lawn? That's the other thing too. Who doesn't like to mow their lawn and inspect the lines afterwards and do all those sort of, or maybe that's just me.
1: I mean, it's a lot of people. I mow it because, again, it'll become a hay field if I don't.
0: Well,
1: I don't care about the lines or whatever. Just get I like how it looks when it's cut.
0: Yeah, absolutely.
1: You know, but also it's like, who complained about this?
0: That's the other thing too. Who complained?
1: I looked
0: like,
1: up the
0: I would never complain about it. I mean, unless this person was my neighbor and it was like an ungodly sight, maybe.
1: Well, maybe.
0: But I think I'd probably try and have a conversation with the guy first before
1: exactly.
0: I go and complain. Like, hey, man, I know you don't really care for mowing your lawn, but, you know, I have kids and, you know, with ticks and stuff. Could you maybe consider mowing your lawn at least even once a month if that's, you know, not too much to ask.
1: Exactly.
0: Instead of running to the, you know, to
1: social
0: the county.
1: Media and
0: right, to complain and whatnot. So, anyway.
1: Good luck to you.
0: Yeah, for sure.
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2: Good morning. Some people around the world are being told their Canadian citizenship certificates have been suspended. They were granted citizenship under a new law last year, making them eligible if they have Canadian ancestry. Now the government has sent emails to an unknown number of recipients telling them to return these certificates pending a review, but it isn't specific. CBC reports people receive what appeared to be a form letter signed by Peggy Sun, Registrar of Canadian Citizenship. Sun writes that those who receive the notice will have an opportunity to submit additional evidence and their certificates will be returned if the review finds they are eligible. There may be more rental apartments coming in the heart of downtown Halifax. Universal Realty Group has sent an application to the city to convert its commercial spaces in the Joseph Howe building on Holla Street into residential units that will be leased. The 12-story building currently has offices with separate units and floors leased out by Universal Realty. Current tenants include the Nova Scotia Justice Department, according to the Chronicle Herald. Universal bought the Joe Howe building from the province in 2011 for $15 million. The government decided to sell because it needed costly renovations. RCMP arrested two men for impaired driving following separate single-vehicle crashes in HRM late last week. Just before 4 p.m. last Thursday, police responded after a Jeep Grand Cherokee went into the ditch in Spry Bay near Sheet Harbor. The driver, a 20-year-old Fall River man, failed a breath test. Then just after 9 p.m. Thursday night, emergency crews responded to a crash on Kroll Road involving a Volkswagen GTI that had gone into a ditch. The 19-year-old man driving was arrested for impaired driving, and both he and two passengers were taken to hospital for treatment of non-life-threatening injuries. Early voting is underway for voters in the Shedacamp Margaree's Pleasant Bay by-election. Residents can cast their early ballots at the returning office in Grand Etang Monday through Saturday with extended hours Thursday and Friday. Election day itself is June 23rd. The by-election is being held after a court ruling found that the area's Acadian population wasn't adequately represented, so the new riding of Shedacamp Margaree's Pleasant Bay was created from areas of the existing Inverness riding. With only about 3,900 eligible voters, it's the smallest riding by population in the province. In sports, four games and four ties at the World Cup yesterday. Both Belgium and Egypt, as well as Saudi Arabia and Uruguay, tied at one. Spain and Cabo Verde tied 0-0, and Iran and New Zealand tied at two. 10 games in the majors, including a 4-3 win for the Dodgers over Tampa Bay. The Blue Jays, Red Sox, and Yankees were all off. And Shohei Ohtani leads all MLB players with over 1.1 million votes for the All-Star game. Toronto's Vladimir Guerrero Jr. and Ernie Clement are leading at their positions in voting so far. Now you're up to date. I'm James Faulkner.
3: Thanks, James. Here's your latest forecast from Environment Canada. Showers ending this morning, then a mix of sun and cloud. High of 23, humidex 28, and a very high UV index. Partly cloudy tonight, clearing overnight, low of 11, and a mix of sun and cloud tomorrow. High of 23, except 17 near the Minas Basin, humidex 25, and a high UV index. Outsider Studios, it's 14 at 632. 100.

0: It's Blue Rodeo on Wave Mornings, Mitch and James, 641. And Rod Stewart's taking a little bit of heat from fans after he canceled the concert in California because of an upper respiratory infection and laryngitis, and then showed up less than a day later at Scotland's World Cup match in Boston. Apparently doctors advised him not to perform, and later apologized to concert goers, saying he did everything he could to make the show happen, but some fans aren't buying it after a video surfaced of him flying to a game with the Suns and cheering Scotland on from a VIP suite.
1: Yeah, but what does flying and cheering have to do with singing like a concert? It's not related whatsoever.
0: Yeah. I mean,
1: you know, it's like when you've lost your voice, but you can still go and do a thing.
0: True.
1: Like get groceries.
0: Right. Like,
1: one is not related to the other.
0: He's not so sick that he's laying in bed.
1: No.
0: The one thing that he does is sing.
1: Yeah.
0: It's a little hard to do with laryngitis.
1: Yeah.
0: But I can also understand it's not the best look if you're spotted at a soccer game cheering for your team. I mean, how much cheering was he actually doing? He was just like,
1: well, that's the thing.
0: I just pictured like the arms in the air, but just but nothing.
1: Also, look, he's 81. Scotland has not been in the World Cup since 1998.
0: Is that how long it's been?
1: Yeah. If you thought for a minute that he was not going to be at that game,
0: fair,
1: okay.
0: And they won. Was it 1-0 over Haiti?
1: Yeah, 1-0 over Haiti.
0: Game.
1: Yeah.
0: And all right, 1-0. I always forget that.
1: We're teaching you.
0: This is the hockey
1: we'll
0: guy in me who's always just like a 1-0. I forget about the 1-0 thing.
1: Yeah.
0: Anyway,
1: I looked it up and he actually canceled some concerts in Colorado yesterday and today.
0: Okay.
1: So
0: when's Scotland's next game?
1: we'll see if he
0: attends that one. You don't have to look it up. It was more just
1: Friday.
0: It's
1: Friday.
0: Oh, so he should be good to go to catch that game too.
1: Oh, yeah,
0: I'm sure.
1: Yeah.
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0: That's Glass Tiger. Don't forget me when I'm gone on Wave Mornings, Mitch and James, 6:53. Hey, James.
1: Hey.
0: Remember this band?
1: Prozac?
0: Prozac.
1: Absolutely.
0: I actually have this CD at home somewhere. They're coming to Halifax.
1: They are, Casino Nova Scotia in October.
0: Yeah, Wednesday night, October 21st. Yeah. And yeah, I saw this and I was just like, really? Prozac? Not going to lie, I'm a little bit intrigued.
1: Tickets are only $65. I mean,
0: That's not a bad price.
1: It's not bad.
0: How many stupid fees are on top of that $65?
1: Well, yeah, it's Ticketmaster, so there's
0: right?
1: that.
0: Yeah.
1: But like, I don't know, just I'd be going there for three songs.
0: Yeah, that one.
1: Yeah.
0: Strange Disease, can't forget that one.
1: Easily my favorite.
0: It's a good tune, yeah.
1: Yeah.
0: This is a good, it's a toss-up between these two.
1: And then, of course, you got Amabala Sheree as well.
0: Yeah. Oh, man. But yeah, Prozac coming to it. Is it going to be the cartoon characters from the music videos? Like, are we just going to see like holograms of Simon and Milo? Or is it going to be like, are we going to see what these guys actually look like for real? So I'm sure if I did a Google search, I'm sure I could see what these guys
1: probably
0: look like. But
1: it would be funny if all they did was just like play their music videos.
0: Everyone just gathers around in the Schooner showroom to just see the cartoons, just the music videos over and over again. Yeah. Well worth the $65 in fees.
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4: Good morning. The price of

0: diesel is down 7.1 cents a liter this morning. The Nova Scotia Energy Board invoked the interrupter clause overnight. That puts the price of diesel under $2 a liter for the first time since early March, now at $1.96.2 in northern Nova Scotia. The price of gas was unaffected. Truro police say a pair of summary offense tickets have been issued to one of the drivers involved in a serious collision in Truro earlier this month. The collision happened at the intersection of Yonge and Brunswick Streets on the afternoon of June 3rd, leaving occupants trapped in the wreckage. Two people were eventually taken to hospital with non-life-threatening injuries. In an update yesterday, Truro police say one of the drivers involved was issued summary offense tickets for failing to yield to a vehicle already in an intersection and for driving without insurance. Paving work is set to begin this week for the new public access road to the Cumberland Regional Healthcare Center in Amherst. The emergency department drop-off area will be closed daily from 7 a.m. to 7 p.m. with a temporary drop-off area available near the hospital's main entrance. The emergency department entrance and sidewalk will remain open. Once the new roadway opens next Monday, patients and visitors will no longer access the main entrance or emergency department using the previous roadway. That area is needed for ongoing construction related to the redevelopment project, which includes a new expanded emergency department and new renal dialysis department. The municipality of Cumberland says paving work is beginning this week in Parsbro and Spring Hill. A total of 16 streets are being worked on, with 5 in Parsbro and 11 in Spring Hill through the capital paving program. That also includes sidewalk work on a few streets in each town. Nearly $2.6 million was earmarked in the capital budget for street and sidewalk work in the towns for 2026-27. Atlantic Canadian companies are heading abroad this month to explore new export markets. Under the Atlantic Trade and Investment Growth Strategy, two major trade missions are taking place this month. Oceans Advance Incorporated will lead businesses to Aquaculture UK and Glasgow, Scotland today and tomorrow. The PEI Bio Alliance will take an Atlantic delegation to Bio 2026 in San Diego from June 22nd to 25th, the world's largest biotechnology event. The federal government and four Atlantic provinces say the missions will help businesses expand and build a more resilient economy. In sports, four games at the World Cup yesterday as Spain and Cabo Verde tied 0-0, Iran and New Zealand tied at 2, Belgium and Egypt tied at 1, as did Saudi Arabia and Uruguay. The LA Dodgers beat Tampa Bay 4-3 in a battle of two of the top teams in the majors. The Blue Jays, Red Sox, and Yankees were all off. Meanwhile, Blue Jays Vladimir Guerrero Jr. and Ernie Clement are leading at their positions in voting for this summer's MLB All-Star Game. Now you're up to date. I'm James Faulkner.
1: Thanks, James. Here's your latest forecast from Environment Canada. Few showers ending this morning, then a mix of sun and cloud. High of 23, humidex 28, and a very high UV index. Partly cloudy tonight, clearing overnight. Low of 11, and a mix of sun and cloud tomorrow. High of 23, except 17 near the Minas Basin. Humidex 25, and a high UV index. Outsider Studios, it's 14 at 7:03.
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0: That's Northern Pikes and Teenland on Wave Mornings. It's Mitch and James, 7-Eleven. And now for a look at what's trending. Diesel down this morning after the interrupter clause was invoked last night. We got more on that in just a moment. But first, decent couple days on the way, James. Getting up to 23 for a high today. 23 tomorrow.
1: Mm-hmm.
0: So if you need to get your lawn mowed, I'd probably want to do it over the next few days because weekend's looking kind of wet
1: as of
0: right now.
1: So, yeah, and today will probably be a little wet too. The rain is going to clear off here this morning, but probably a little damp too to get a whole lot of mowing done. But Wednesday, Thursday, Friday looking pretty good.
0: There you go.
1: Good temperatures.
0: Absolutely. Nova Scotia Power has some work that's happening tonight. Is it on Arthur Street?
1: Yeah, so they put up some new power poles. Well, now they have to get rid of the remnants of the old power poles.
0: Right.
1: So that's going to start at 8 o'clock tonight, and they're going to be working overnight to complete that, and there will be traffic control. So if you're on Arthur Street, just be aware that that's happening.
0: Yeah, and if you live on Arthur Street, be aware of that work happening tonight.
1: Yes.
0: Hopefully they're not too loud while doing all that work. Honestly, I don't understand why they wouldn't just try and do that during the day. Make more sense during the day, would it not?
1: Probably don't want to tie up traffic.
0: I get it, but like,
1: they're not cutting anything. They're just pulling the old poles out.
0: Right. Anyway.
1: Still, yeah, I get it.
0: For sure.
1: Mm-hmm.
0: And, the interrupter clause invoked last night, and for the first time since March, diesel is below $2 a liter.
1: Yeah, so down 7.1 cents overnight to $1.96.2. So it's slowly getting to
0: normal?
1: I was going to say to where we want it, but it's not even close to where we'd want it.
0: No.
1: But the price slowly going down, which is good to see.
0: But no change in the price of gas
1: last night? No change in that, so probably have to wait till Friday to see any kind of adjustment on that.
0: Well, everything seems to be trending downward lately, so hopefully we'll see that trend continue.
1: Yeah.
0: That's what's trending, 7:13.
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0: Yes, and one birthday to pass along today, and it is to Patrick McManus. He drives a big white garbage truck. Happy birthday to Patrick that comes from Mom and Dad.
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0: At Saga, wind them up on Wave Mornings. 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
1: A marathon is a dangerous thing to do. The ancient Greek man who invented the marathon, you know what his cause of death was? He died running a marathon. If you don't know the story, thousands of years ago, the ancient Greeks were invaded, and they fought this big battle, and then they won, you know, which was their preferred outcome. And then one guy ran 26 miles back to Athens. He gets there. He goes, listen, everybody, great news. We won the battle. But he was so tired, he just collapsed dead. And then everyone in the city was just like, yeah, we already know. The Kenyan guy got here like 2 hours before you. He's not even tired. He's over there dancing. You should have trained. I mean, we have a running group. And...
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3: Good morning. Some people around the world are being told their Canadian citizenship certificates have been suspended. They were granted citizenship under a new law last year, making them eligible if they have Canadian ancestry. Now the government has sent emails to an unknown number of recipients telling them to return these certificates pending a review, but it isn't specific. CBC reports people receive what appeared to be a form letter signed by Peggy Sun, Registrar of Canadian Citizenship. Sun writes that those who receive the notice will have an opportunity to submit additional evidence and their certificates will be returned if the review finds they are eligible. There may be more rental apartments coming in the heart of downtown Halifax. Universal Realty Group has sent an application to the city to convert its commercial spaces in the Joseph Howe building on Holla Street into residential units that will be leased. The 12-story building currently has offices with separate units and floors leased out by Universal Realty. Current tenants include the Nova Scotia Justice Department, according to the Chronicle Herald. Universal bought the Joe Howe building from the province in 2011 for $15 million. The government decided to sell because it needed costly renovations. RCMP arrested two men for impaired driving following separate single-vehicle crashes in HRM late last week. Just before 4 p.m. last Thursday, police responded after a Jeep Grand Cherokee went into the ditch in Spry Bay near Sheet Harbor. The driver, a 20-year-old Fall River man, failed a breath test. Then just after 9 p.m. Thursday night, emergency crews responded to a crash on Kroll Road involving a Volkswagen GTI that had gone into a ditch. The 19-year-old man driving was arrested for impaired driving, and both he and two passengers were taken to hospital for treatment of non-life-threatening injuries. Early voting is underway for voters in the Shedacamp Margaree's Pleasant Bay by-election. Residents can cast their early ballots at the returning office in Grand Etang Monday through Saturday with extended hours Thursday and Friday. Election day itself is June 23rd. The by-election is being held after a court ruling found that the area's Acadian population wasn't adequately represented, so the new riding of Shedacamp Margaree's Pleasant Bay was created from areas of the existing Inverness riding. With only about 3,900 eligible voters, it's the smallest riding by population in the province. In sports, four games and four ties at the World Cup yesterday. Both Belgium and Egypt, as well as Saudi Arabia and Uruguay, tied at 1. Spain and Cabo Verde tied 0-0, and Iran and New Zealand tied at 2. 10 games in the majors, including a 4-3 win for the Dodgers over Tampa Bay. The Blue Jays, Red Sox, and Yankees were all off. And Shohei Ohtani leads all MLB players with over 1.1 million votes for the All-Star game. Toronto's Vladimir Guerrero Jr. and Ernie Clement are leading at their positions in voting so far. Now you're up to date. I'm James Faulkner.
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6: Here's your latest forecast from Environment Canada. A few showers ending this morning, then a mix of sun and cloud this afternoon. High of 23, humid X 28, and a very high UV index. Partly cloudy tonight, clearing overnight, low of 11, and a mix of sun and cloud tomorrow. High of 23, except 17 near the Minas Basin, humid X 25, and a high UV index. Outsider Studios, it's 14 at 7:34.
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0: Def Leppard on Wave Mornings. It's Mitch and James, 7:39, and our Wave web poll today. Talking about the most famous duo of all time. Think of, you know, movies and TV shows, musicians.
1: Mm-hmm.
0: Our choices today, Batman and Robin.
1: Okay.
0: Sonny and Cher. Abbott and Costello. John Lennon, Paul McCartney. Cheech and Chong. Bert and Ernie. Tom and Jerry. Those are your choices. You can head to our website and let us know, thewavetoro.com. 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Now, according to Hub Pages, the most famous duo of all time, they say, is John Lennon and Paul McCartney, followed by Tom and Jerry.
1: I mean, I can see that. I mean, I would have said Mickey and Minnie.
0: Yeah.
1: And they're not on the list.
0: Yeah, absolutely. I'm sure there's a lot on that list that we're not thinking
1: absolutely.
0: Of right now, but I mean...
1: I'm going Batman and Robin.
0: Because why not?
1: Yeah, basically.
0: Love me some Abbott and Costello. I mean, I don't really know much more other than who's on first.
1: That's
0: but
1: all you need.
0: That's really
1: literally
0: the only
1: all
0: one
1: you need.
0: What's on second? I don't know who's on third.
1: Third base.
0: Good stuff. But yeah, Tom and Jerry, I find an interesting runner-up to John Lennon, Paul McCartney, Tom and Jerry. What about, like... Roadrunner and Wile E. Coyote and
1: Tom and Jerry be
0: Tom and Jerry
1: more famous
0: sure.
1: than
0: yeah,
1: the two
0: yeah,
1: of them for sure.
0: That's true.
1: Yeah.
0: Anyway, let us know what you think. Head to thewavetoro.com and cast your vote.
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0: Bonnie Tyler, holding out for a hero on Wave Mornings. It's Mitch and James, 750, and now for a new edition of Discover the Cover. This won't be much of a discovery to some people, but I often forget that Money Money by Billy Idol was not originally his song.
1: It's always a weird thing when the cover is way more popular than the original. Yeah,
0: absolutely. I mean, and the original, this was actually pretty popular in itself. But yes, Tommy James and the Shondells, when they did it in 1968. It's a great version, too. Like, I always forget that this is the original of that song. I was listening to like a classic hits playlist recently and came across this, and I was like, oh, yeah.

0: But it's cool how, like, this version and Billy Idol's version, they still stand out as their own version of it, right?
1: Like they do.
0: Like that sounds very much like something from 1968, but his sounds like something from the 80s, of course, right? Just like the way he was able to alter it in his own way, right? And make it his own.
1: Yeah, though very much like a straight cover.
0: Oh, 100% a straight cover, but yeah. I always forget that was the original that was done first, yeah.
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1: Good morning. The price of diesel is down 7.1 cents a liter this morning. The Nova Scotia Energy Board invoked the interrupter clause overnight. That puts the price of diesel under $2 a liter for the first time since early March, now at $1.96.2 in northern Nova Scotia. The price of gas was unaffected. Truro police say a pair of summary offense tickets have been issued to one of the drivers involved in a serious collision in Truro earlier this month. The collision happened at the intersection of Yonge and Brunswick Streets on the afternoon of June 3rd, leaving occupants trapped in the wreckage. Two people were eventually taken to hospital with non-life-threatening injuries. In an update yesterday, Truro police say one of the drivers involved was issued summary offense tickets for failing to yield to a vehicle already in an intersection and for driving without insurance. Paving work is set to begin this week for the new public access road to the Cumberland Regional Healthcare Center in Amherst. The emergency department drop-off area will be closed daily from 7 a.m. to 7 p.m. with a temporary drop-off area available near the hospital's main entrance. The emergency department entrance and sidewalk will remain open. Once the new roadway opens next Monday, patients and visitors will no longer access the main entrance or emergency department using the previous roadway. That area is needed for ongoing construction related to the redevelopment project, which includes a new expanded emergency department and new renal dialysis department. The municipality of

0: Chamberlain says paving work is beginning this week in Parsboro and Spring Hill. A total of 16 streets are being worked on, with 5 in Parsboro and 11 in Spring Hill through the Capital Paving Program. That also includes sidewalk work on a few streets in each town. Nearly $2.6 million was earmarked in the capital budget for street and sidewalk work in the towns for 2026-27. Atlantic Canadian companies are heading abroad this month to explore new export markets. Under the Atlantic Trade and Investment Growth Strategy, two major trade missions are taking place this month. Oceans Advance Incorporated will lead businesses to Aquaculture UK and Glasgow, Scotland today and tomorrow. The PEI Bio Alliance will take an Atlantic delegation to Bio 2026 in San Diego from June 22nd to 25th, the world's largest biotechnology event. The federal government and four Atlantic provinces say the missions will help businesses expand and build a more resilient economy. In sports, 4 games at the World Cup yesterday as Spain and Cabo Verde tied 0-0, Iran and New Zealand tied at 2, Belgium and Egypt tied at 1, as did Saudi Arabia and Uruguay. The LA Dodgers beat Tampa Bay 4-3 in a battle of two of the top teams in the majors. The Blue Jays, Red Sox, and Yankees were all off. Meanwhile, Blue Jays Vladimir Guerrero Jr. and Ernie Clement are leading at their positions in voting for this summer's MLB All-Star Game. Now you're up to date. I'm James Faulkner.
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4: Here's your latest forecast from Environment Canada. Few showers or drizzle ending this morning, then a mix of sun and cloud. High of 23, humid X 28, and a very high UV index. Partly cloudy tonight, clearing overnight, low of 11, and a mix of sun and cloud tomorrow. High of 23, except 17 near the Midas Basin, humid X 25, and a high UV index. Outsider Studios, it's 14 at 8:03.
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1: Every morning there's a halo hanging from the corner of my girlfriend's four-post bed.
0: Well, good morning, everyone, except hotels in Halifax.
2: Yeah.
0: Have you looked at prices recently?
2: Bonkers.
0: Absolutely crazy. And I was just reading this story from CTV about like there's a shortage of hotel rooms. Now, I'm not sure if that's because of a lot of workers in the city. I can imagine all
2: or
0: the
2: events.
0: All the construction happening around Halifax. I imagine taking up a fair chunk of the rooms down there. But like you're looking at like between $400 to $700 a night to stay somewhere in Halifax over the summer. Like
2: before, you used to like cap out at like $400 or $500 for like a really nice room.
0: Right.
2: And
0: yeah.
2: Now that's kind of your base number.
0: It's crazy. And then, but then you go and look at a hotel room in February and you can find a room no problem for like $200 or less, depending on where, you know, what hotel you're looking at. But just absolutely crazy the prices that they're asking. Like, and who's paying that? I mean, I guess tourists, they're kind of forced to if they're coming here and they want to have a place to stay. Don't really have much other choice,
2: no,
0: right?
2: Exactly.
0: But, man, crazy stuff.
2: So crazy. Speaking of crazy, good morning to everyone except the Carolina Hurricanes. It's been, you know, a day and a half, and you're still just, what, respectfully celebrating a Stanley Cup win? You know, you had the New York Knicks on Good Morning America yesterday, and OG Anunoby, former Raptor, looking... But no, I was going to say hungover, but I'm pretty sure he hasn't even reached the hangover phase yet.
0: I think he was still gassed. But no, there's no Matthew Tkachuk on this, or Brad Marchand on this Stanley Cup winning team. So
2: yeah, they will party respectfully.
0: I saw a few photos. Well, they've landed back in Raleigh.
2: Yes.
0: With the cup, but I saw a few photos of them and a few videos of them in Vegas after the win. DJ Pauly D was celebrating with them and the cup and stuff. But what a place to win, though. Like, I always feel sad for teams when they go and win. Not really sad, but, like, it's always nice when you can win the championship in front of your home crowd.
2: Yeah, but win in Vegas?
0: Well, that's just it. Like, that, if there's anywhere to win not at home, it's Vegas. Because you know that's gonna, like, that's the prime place to go and party after winning the Stanley Cup, right? So,
2: yeah.
0: And I guess on the same note that you mentioned, good morning, everyone, except OG Anunoby, who looked totally gassed on Good Morning America yesterday.
2: His teammates were laughing so hard.
0: Like, there was a question asked to him, and I don't think he even realized that anybody was talking to him, and because he just looked like straight ahead. Like, I don't even know if he was awake, alive, and they were like, "Oh, gee, smile." And he was just like,
2: "Well." And Michael Strahan is there, who knows a thing or two about celebrating a championship,
0: right? Yeah,
2: and have a little fun with him.
0: Because he was a former football player, right?
2: Oh, yeah, he won Super Bowl.
0: Yeah, that's
2: twice.
0: Right.
2: Yeah.
0: Too funny.
2: Yeah. And finally, good morning to everyone except Major League Baseball All-Star Game voters. Now, look, whenever you hand voting for All-Star Games over to the fans, goofy things happen.
0: Yeah.
2: But especially in baseball, because collectively, Canada votes for Blue Jays.
0: Yes,
2: I know there's Sox fans and Yankees fans or whatever.
0: Yeah.
2: But Jays fans, because it's a lot of people voting for one team, tend to skew the results. Like, Vladimir Guerrero Jr. is leading the vote for first base.
0: Yeah.
2: He should not be leading the vote for first base, because whoever leads gets to start if they end up winning.
0: Right.
2: Ernie Clement absolutely deserved to be leading the way for second base.
0: He's been probably the best player on the Jays this year, has he
2: absolutely.
0: Not?
2: Absolutely. Yeah. But like catchers, Alejandro Kirk, who's played 7 games, is second in voting.
0: Didn't he just come back last week?
2: He just came back.
0: Yeah.
2: So, yeah, it happens every year, and it's not really much of a complaint,
0: because
2: who cares about the All-Star game? But it is kind of good. You hope that the guys that are playing the best are the ones that are rewarded.
0: Well, yeah, I mean,
2: but when you get a fan vote, that doesn't always happen.
0: Are they basing the vote for Vladdy on him
2: popularity.
0: First base?
2: No,
0: or?
2: It's just popularity.
0: Okay.
2: And again, whenever fans get to vote, I mean, look at the NBA. It was always like the most popular players were the ones that voted as first. Which, look, they're the ones that are going to be watching the game and going to it, so fair dues. But just from, you know, I don't want to say baseball purist standpoint, but you just kind of hope the guys that are playing the best are the ones that get those spots.
0: Yeah. Weird stuff.
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0: That's Gowan, Strange Animal on Wave Mornings. It's Mitch and James, 823.
1: Ladies and gentlemen, welcome to the main event.
0: All right, battle the dad jokes. Start us off, James.
2: All right. You know, Mitch, I really wanted a new pullover sweater for my birthday, but all I got was this cardigan.
0: No, no.
2: Okay.
0: Two robbers robbed a liquor store, and one of them asked, "Is this whiskey?" "Not as whiskey as robbing a bank."
2: That's white. Hey, Mitch.
0: Hey, James.
2: What's it called when you forget to put the pizza sauce on the pizza?
0: What?
2: A marinara.
0: Hey, James.
2: Hey, Mitch.
0: What did the cannibal get when he showed up to the party late? A cold shoulder.
2: Yeah.
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4: Good morning. Some people around the world are being told their Canadian citizenship certificates have been suspended. They were granted citizenship under a new law last year, making them eligible if they have Canadian ancestry. Now the government has sent emails to an unknown number of recipients telling them to return these certificates pending a review, but it isn't specific. CBC reports people receive what appeared to be a form letter signed by Peggy Sun, Registrar of Canadian Citizenship. Sun writes that those who receive the notice will have an opportunity to submit additional evidence and their certificates will be returned if the review finds they are eligible. There may be more rental apartments coming in the heart of downtown Halifax. Universal Realty Group has sent an application to the city to convert its commercial spaces in the Joseph Howe building on Holla Street into residential units that will be leased. The 12-story building currently has offices with separate units and floors leased out by Universal Realty. Current tenants include the Nova Scotia Justice Department, according to the Chronicle Herald. Universal bought the Joe Howe building from the province in 2011 for $15 million. The government decided to sell because it needed costly renovations. RCMP arrested two men for impaired driving following separate single-vehicle crashes in HRM late last week. Just before 4 p.m. last Thursday, police responded after a Jeep Grand Cherokee went into the ditch in Spry Bay near Sheet Harbor. The driver, a 20-year-old Fall River man, failed a breath test. Then just after 9 p.m. Thursday night, emergency crews responded to a crash on Kroll Road involving a Volkswagen GTI that had gone into a ditch. The 19-year-old man driving was arrested for impaired driving, and both he and two passengers were taken to hospital for treatment of non-life-threatening injuries. Early voting is underway for voters in the Shedacamp Margaree's Pleasant Bay by-election. Residents can cast their early ballots at the returning office in Grandetang Monday through Saturday with extended hours Thursday and Friday. Election day itself is June 23rd. The by-election is being held after a court ruling found that the area's Acadian population wasn't adequately represented, so the new riding of Shedacamp Margaree's Pleasant Bay was created from areas of the existing Inverness riding. With only about 3,900 eligible voters, it's the smallest riding by population in the province. In sports, four games and four ties at the World Cup yesterday. Both Belgium and Egypt, as well as Saudi Arabia and Uruguay, tied at one. Spain and Cabo Verde tied 0-0, and Iran and New Zealand tied at two. 10 games in the majors, including a 4-3 win for the Dodgers over Tampa Bay. The Blue Jays, Red Sox, and Yankees were all off. And Shohei Ohtani leads all MLB players with over 1.1 million votes for the All-Star game. Toronto's Vladimir Guerrero Jr. and Ernie Clement are leading at their positions in voting so far. Now you're up to date. I'm James Faulkner.
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6: Here's your latest forecast from Environment Canada. Few showers ending this morning, then a mix of sun and cloud. High of 23, humidex 28, and a very high UV index. Partly cloudy tonight, clearing overnight, low of 11, and a mix of sun and cloud tomorrow. High of 23, except 17 near the Minas Basin, humidex 25, and a high UV index. Outsider Studios, it's 15 at 8:33.
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0: 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It's Mitch and James.
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0: I thought we were having some technical issues there for a second.
2: We're just ignoring it. We're good.
0: I started talking, then I couldn't hear anything, and I was like, did we just lose power or something? But no, I just had a little... The thing our headphones are plugged into sometimes does some funky things. So anyway, we're good.
2: Yeah.
0: Our Wave Wet Bowl today, talking about famous duos, the most famous duo of all time.
2: You get seven choices. You get Batman and Robin, Sonny and Cher, Abbott and Costello, Lennon and McCartney, Cheech and Chong, Bert and Ernie, and Tom and Jerry.
0: Yeah, you can cast your vote on our website. Just go to thewavechuro.com. Let us know. Today's web poll powered by Vogue Optical. And you're going with Batman and Robin? Is that your choice out of the two?
2: So,
0: I mean,
2: sure.
0: Why not? I mean, shout out to Cheech and Chong. That was a pretty
2: absolutely
0: pretty good duo in their day. There's a lot left off the list here, though. Like, I actually cheated. I used AI to be like, give me some other famous duos that I'm not thinking of right now, because I'm not thinking of anything off the top of my head. Tom and Jerry.
2: Well, they're on the list.
0: They're on the list, but like Scooby-Doo and Shaggy.
2: Yeah.
0: Mario and Luigi.
2: Mm-hmm. Statler and Waldorf.
0: Yes. I'm surprised you didn't mention this one. Han Solo and Chewie.
2: Yeah.
0: Michael Jordan and Scottie Pippen. Gretzky and Messier. Starsky and Hutch. Thelma and Louise.
2: Tons of them.
0: There's a lot. There's
2: we've
0: a lot
2: given
0: up
2: you
0: there.
2: Seven.
0: Yeah, we've only given you seven, so you got to choose from those. And right now, actually, Batman and Robin is leading the way. So
2: yeah.
0: Go and cast your vote now on thewavechuro.com. Today's web poll powered by Vogue Optical. And yes, this all based on a survey where... it was said that the most iconic duo, according to Hub Pages, they're saying John Lennon and Paul McCartney.
2: Okay.
0: Tom and Jerry, a close second on that list. So whether you agree or not, everyone's going to have their own opinion on famous duos, right? It's all on what you're into and what you think is the best.
2: So, yes.
0: Anyway, let us know on our website.
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0: Martha and the Muffins. On Wave Mornings, it's Mitch and James. And now for your three stars of the show. Third star, we got to give it to Prozac. Yeah.
1: Coming to Halifax in October.
0: Yes, Wednesday, October 21st. And we're wondering, is it going to be them, or is it going to be the cartoon versions of themselves?
1: Yeah, just play the music videos.
0: Pay $65 to come watch the music videos. And I forgot, I called it the Schooner Showroom earlier. I forgot it's now the Bruce Guthrow Theater, which a perfect name for that
1: absolutely.
0: Place, obviously.
1: Yep.
0: Yes, Prozac. Coming to Halifax.
1: Yeah.
0: Not going to lie, I'm a little bit intrigued. I have that CD at home somewhere. I know I've still got that
1: somewhere
0: at home.
1: Never got a CD, but that album hit about the time I hit university, so it was all over Much Music.
0: Yes. Well, and this was before Napster had come along.
1: Yes.
0: So I was like, well, to get the song, you had to buy the whole CD, right?
1: Whether it's good or not.
0: Right. I have so many of those CDs where I bought literally just
1: so
0: for like
1: many.
0: One or two songs.
1: Uh-huh.
0: And yeah. Well, Big Shiny Tunes and Much Dance did so well back in the day.
1: Sure did.
0: Second star to OG Ananobi, who I'm pretty sure he's still going. He's still partying after the Knicks won the other night. Appeared on Good Morning America yesterday, and you could tell, if he's not hungover, he's still gassed from all the celebrating. And, they asked him a question, and I don't even think he realized that he was asked a question.
1: I had no idea.
0: And the rest of his teammates just kind of looked at him like, hey, OG, you gonna answer that? And he was just
1: they're trying to get him to smile.
0: And they were just, and the hosts of Good Morning America were just roaring as well. Because, he's still feeling it.
1: Yeah.
0: I'd love to see it. And first star, I may give it to Diesel. Finally getting below the $2 mark, James.
1: Yeah, it only took a drop of 7.1 cents overnight. So $1.96.2 in Northern Nova Scotia. And again, both gas and diesel trending in the right direction.
0: Yes.
1: So
0: finally.
1: Hopefully on Friday, both of them will. Keep dropping.
0: Yes. Yeah. Interrupter clause invoked that.
1: Yeah, just for diesel.
0: Just for diesel. But hopefully we'll see another lower adjustment coming on Friday.
1: Mm-hmm.
0: That's your three stars, 853.
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Got Eddie Money, Hart, Filter, Alanis Morissette coming up. 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

The Eagles, 100.9 The Wave. We'll see some sunshine this afternoon, getting up to a high of 23. Looking much the same for tomorrow as well. Looks like a rainy weekend on the way as of right now. Hopefully that'll change, though. Here's Nick.

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It's Mitch. That's going to do it for me. Enjoy the rest of your Tuesday. Back with you 6 a.m. tomorrow. There's Queen on The Wave.

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7: Here's your latest Environment Canada weather forecast. A few showers or drizzle ending this morning, then a mix of sun and cloud with a high of 23, a humidex of 28, and a very high UV index. Partly cloudy tonight, but clearing overnight and a low of 11. And a mix of sun and cloud tomorrow with a high of 23, except 17 near the Minas Basin, a humidex of 25, and a high UV index.

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0: 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Wave weather.
1: Here's your latest Environment Canada weather forecast. A few showers or drizzle ending this morning, then a mix of sun and cloud with a high of 23, a humidex of 28, and a very high UV index. Partly cloudy tonight, but clearing overnight and a low of 11. And a mix of sun and cloud tomorrow with a high of 23, except 17 near the Minas Basin, a humidex of 25, and a high UV index.
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4: Here's your latest Environment Canada weather forecast. A mix of sun and cloud today with a high of 23, a humidex of 28, and a very high UV index. Partly cloudy tonight, but clearing overnight and a low of 11. And a mix of sun and cloud tomorrow with a high of 23, except 17 near the Minas Basin, a humidex of 25, and a high UV index.
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5: Here's your latest Environment Canada weather forecast. A mix of sun and cloud today with a high of 23, a humidex of 28, and a very high UV index. Partly cloudy tonight, but clearing overnight and a low of 11. And a mix of sun and cloud tomorrow with a high of 23, except 17 near the Minas Basin, a humidex of 25, and a high UV index.
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100.9 and the wave. There is Jane from Bare Naked Ladies. Jeff saying hi, ready for takeoff here on this afternoon of June the 16th. So let's hop into the little red Corvette and get to it. Prince, it's on the wave.

I woke last night to the sound of thunder. How far off, I sat and wondered. Started humming a song from 1962. Ain't it funny how the night moves?

0: 100.9 The Wave, Night Moves, Bob Seger, Jeff with you this afternoon. Don't drink and kayak, the theme of this story. RCMP in Northwest Territories recently laying criminal charges against a guy that was kayaking while drunk. They said the bizarre incident involved a stolen kayak on Marion Lake. They said someone reported to them that an intoxicated person had stolen their kayak and was paddling it around with a snow shovel. When officers got to the lake, they found the boat capsized. The man was in the water, apparently too drunk to swim to shore. Police say they helped him get out of the water and then arrested him. The 63-year-old man was charged with impaired operation of a vessel and refusal to provide a breath sample. RCMP also reminding folks that under the criminal code, it is an offense to operate any sort of vessel while impaired, including non-motorized craft like canoes or kayaks. So if anybody's thinking of pulling that stunt over at Shorts Lake or any other close by waterways this summer, think twice before you're busted. Most Canadian story ever.
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It's Jeff with you. Mike McCready, lead guitarist of Pearl Jam, recently took over U2's own online sort of satellite radio station as a guest and picked, among others, this song as his favorite U2 songs. Here's With or Without You. It's on The Wave.

0: Dancing on my own ground. It is Gowan on 100.9 The Wave. It's Jeff dancing along with you here on your Tuesday afternoon. I see Carolina's back in Raleigh now with Lord Stanley's mug in tow, and they'll be celebrating with that, I'm sure, over the next couple days over a few wobbly pops and whatnot. I'm sure it won't be as obnoxious as the celebration with the Florida Panthers was the last couple of years, because that was just kind of gross to watch. But these guys seem like better dudes to me. And speaking of that type of thing, I did make a little dig over on Vegas on Facebook yesterday, and there was a Jeffrey Langille, whose profile pic, by the way, is a Vegas logo. And he said, why all the hate for Vegas? So, you know, Jeffrey, here's the thing. We'll just agree to disagree on that. They're your team. I'll respect that, no problem. But, you know, I just find they're just a little bit evil.
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2: Here's your latest Environment Canada weather forecast. A mix of sun and cloud today with a high of 23, a humidex of 28, and a very high UV index. Partly cloudy tonight, but clearing overnight and a low of 11. And a mix of sun and cloud tomorrow with a high of 23, except 17 near the Minas Basin, a humidex of 25, and a high UV index.
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0: There's Careless Whisper from Wham! It's 100.9 The Wave. Jeff saying hi over on the 100.9 Wave Vogue Optical web poll. We're talking famous duos, and there was one right there that we just heard. Wham! George Michael, Andrew Ridgeley. Although they're not on our list of the most famous duos of all time. But you got to pick one between Batman and Robin, legendary. Sonny and Cher, hit makers there, had a great run. Abbott and Costello, legendary comedy duo. Lennon and McCartney, probably the most successful songwriting duo of all time, right? Cheech and Chong, well, most of us know what they're famous for. Bert and Ernie, interesting one from Sesame Street, because I always felt there was like kind of a love-hate there, particularly from Bert towards Ernie. Bert was always just really frustrated with Ernie. But in the end, their friendship prevailed. Tom and Jerry in there, too. So what's the most famous duo of all time? You vote, and we'll get your answers and results and give them to you tomorrow. So check it out today over there at thewavechuro.com. 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

Bad, bad boy, Charlottetown, PEI's Haywire, 100.9 and The Wave. It's Jeff checking in. Shout out to the good folks at Colchester Food Network, flipping burgers today over there in Portapique in support of Truro Pride. So sure hope everybody is having a great afternoon over there. It's Jeff hanging out with you with some ABBA. This is Dancing Queen.

0: ABC, When Smokey Sings, it's on 100.9 The Wave. It's Jeff hanging with you this afternoon. Only Tuesday, but never too early to start thinking about the weekend and yard sales. And already we've got one rocking over at 6 Harris Avenue. That's right. They'll be doing their thing, yard sailing from 8 through till noon. And if you want to get ahead of the Joneses and let people know what's going on with your own yard sale, perhaps this weekend, let us know by Friday at noon. That's our yard sale report. 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

100.9 and the Wave, Old Emotions from the Spoons. It's Jeff with you this afternoon. Let's keep things rolling with Sophie B. Hawkins. Damn, I Wish I Was Your Lover, 80s, 90s, and more. It's on the Wave.

0: As we tragically hit Boots or Hearts, 100.9 The Wave. It's Jeff with you. We're talking about famous duos this afternoon. Let's go to phones.
1: We're going to Simon and Garfunkel.
0: That's a good duo. Absolutely. Yeah, for sure.
1: I still listen to some of their old videos.
0: Oh, yeah. I love their music. Yeah.
1: You know, everybody's talking about kids and social media and this and that. Shouldn't the parents be more responsible when it comes to allowing their kids on social media?
0: Yeah, I agree.
1: I know these sites should be monitored or whatever, but when it all comes down to it, isn't it the parents' responsibility? If you don't want your kids on social media, you know, block their stuff.
0: I agree.
1: Take a role in that. Stop blaming these other sites for something their kids might be watching.
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7: Here's your latest Environment Canada weather forecast. A mix of sun and cloud today with a high of 23, a humidex of 28, and a very high UV index. Partly cloudy tonight, but clearing overnight and a low of 11. And a mix of sun and cloud tomorrow with a high of 23, except 17 near the Minas Basin, a humidex of 25, and a high UV index.
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like 10,000 spoons when all you need is a knife. 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And isn't it ironic? 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

0: Here's Ironic from Alanis Morissette. It's 100.9 The Wave, 80s, 90s, and more. It's Jeff with you this afternoon. People First Truro inviting you to the Disability Parade and Fun Day. That's going to take place on July the 17th, so you can mark that for your summer calendar. Parade's going to start at 11:30 from Steps on Arthur. There's a free barbecue, snacks, face painting, music, all kinds of cool stuff. 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So check that out. Lots of fun and inclusion for everybody, as it should be. That's on July 17th.
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3: Good afternoon. A nearly 75-year-old Canadian tradition will come to an end this fall as CBC will no longer be hosting Hockey Night in Canada. Rogers Sportsnet has held the NHL broadcast rights in recent years, but had sublicensed the right to broadcast games to CBC, allowing the Hockey Night in Canada tradition to continue. However, Rogers confirmed today that when its new 12-year, $11 billion broadcast agreement with the NHL kicks in for next season, CBC will no longer be broadcasting games. While the Hockey Night in Canada brand may live on at Sportsnet, it will mark the first time since 1952 that Hockey Night in Canada and NHL hockey won't air on Canada's national public broadcaster. RCMP say a suspicious death in Kings County last week has now been deemed a homicide. Police were called to Peck Meadow Road in Greenfield during the morning of June 11th after a man was found deceased outside a home. In an update today, RCMP say the medical examiner has now confirmed the death was a homicide. One person was arrested the same day the deceased was discovered, but was later released without charges. Investigators say evidence gathered so far suggests it was a targeted incident. Major crime units investigating, and anyone with information is being asked to contact the RCMP or Crime Stoppers. The town of Pictou has passed second and final reading of its revised off-highway vehicle draft bylaw after a pilot project that began in April of 2025. James Faulkner has the details.
4: Mayor Jim Ryan said the town received correspondence from a number of people both against and in favor of the issue. He said the main concerns expressed were speed, noise, the use of OHVs in non-designated areas, and the ability to enforce the bylaw. Ryan and other councillors said regardless of what was decided last night, those who want to break the rules will continue to do so. They did cite a number of examples of people following the rules and being respectful in designated areas. The town says the final step is sending the bylaw to the province to ensure it meets all requirements, as well as advertising that the bylaw is in effect. For MBS News, I'm James Faulkner.
3: A man who posted an anti-Semitic message on the social media account of a Nova Scotia government employee, costing her her job, won't have a criminal record. 28-year-old Samuel Saji received a conditional discharge after being found guilty of identity fraud, according to Saltwire. Court heard that Saji accessed former provincial advisor Nargis Demolitor's ex account in October 2023 and posted inflammatory content under her name. Demolitor was fired from her government job within 24 hours. The judge called the act deliberate but out of character and sentenced Saji to 1 year probation, 50 hours of community service, counseling, and to have no contact with the victim. DFO says seven people were arrested and nearly 4,000 pounds of Gaspro were seized during an illegal fishing investigation in Cape Breton. Fisheries officers used a drone on June 1st to confirm the group was fishing in a prohibited area near a fish ladder on Grand River in Richmond County. Drone also confirmed the group was keeping far more than the daily limit of 20 fish per person. DFO says the group had cut through a fence to access the prohibited site and say fishing near a fish ladder significantly threatens fish stocks and disrupts fish migration. In addition to the arrests and the seizure of 3,900 pounds of Gaspro, officers also confiscated an ATV along with fishing and storage equipment. There's no word yet on what charges the seven individuals are facing. The Nova Scotia Liquor Corporation says overall sales climbed slightly, but profits were down for the last fiscal year. NSLC released its year-end financials for 2025-2026 today. Overall sales reached $898 million for the year, up 1.1% on the back of more than a 9% increase in cannabis

0: sales. Beverage alcohol sales actually fell slightly on the year. Overall earnings were down just over 4%, with the Crown Corporation posting profits of $269 million for the year. The NSLC says local producers enjoyed a banner year, with sales of Nova Scotia-made products up more than 11%. And 12 children have been injured after suffering suspected electrical shocks at a water theme park in BC. Officials say the incident happened Monday morning as kids were lined up waiting for a water slide ride at the park in Cutlass Lake. Energized railing in the queue line is suspected of injuring the children, causing serious shock and burns. RCMP say all 12 youth suffered serious but non-life-threatening injuries and were taken to hospital. Two had to be airlifted. Most of the injured were grade 6 and 7 students on a middle school field trip. Water park was shut down after the incident and remains closed as investigators examine just what happened. In sports, 3 games in the World Cup today, including France against Senegal late this afternoon, followed by Norway against Iraq and defending champion Argentina taking on Algeria in the late game. And in the majors, the Blue Jays open a series against the Red Sox at Fenway. Now you're up to date. I'm Jeff Goodfellow.
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2: MP Alana Hurdle here. Let's be real for a second. When you hear a politician start talking, you're ready to tune out. But here's the thing. I don't want to talk. I became a member of Parliament because I wanted to listen. Because you know your problems better than anyone else ever will. So let's cut through all the noise, grab a seat, and work together in 2026.
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0: Here is your latest Environment Canada weather forecast. Partly cloudy with a chance of showers this evening, then clearing overnight, a low of 11. For Wednesday, mainly sunny in the morning, then a mix of sun and cloud with a chance of showers in the afternoon, a high tomorrow of 23. And for Thursday, a mix of sun and cloud and a high of 24.
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Legendary Nova Scotia rockers, April Wine, just between you and me. It's on 100.9 The Wave. It's you and me this afternoon. Jeff saying hi. Thanks for tuning in. Let's roll some Madonna, Vogue on The Wave.

0: 100.9 The Wave, back to you from Brian Adams. Jeff checking in on your Tuesday afternoon. June is Pride Month, of course. A number of activities on the go throughout our area in the town of Truro, Village of Bible Hill, and Truro Pride, inviting you to join them for an evening of stories and reflection as the celebration of 10 years of Truro Pride is taking place. And once again, that'll be June 23rd from 6 through till 8 p.m. at the H. Douglas Boyce Village Hall. And everybody's welcome for this. There's going to be some light refreshments provided, accessible parking, and washrooms available on site as well. So you're all invited for this, and congratulations to Truro Pride on 10 years in our community.
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2: Spring flushing in the town of Truro continues June 16th to 18th from 7 a.m. to 5 p.m. Crews will be working in zones I-2 and K, including Ford, Park, Roby, North, Lorne, and Juniper Streets, also including Normandy and Longworth Avenue. 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

0: Tom Cochran, Red Rider, it's 100.9 The Wave. It's Jeff saying hello, and an FYI reminder, if you haven't heard, Nova Scotia Power is going to be removing abandoned utility pole stubs along Arthur Street, and that's going to be tonight starting at 8 p.m. So work will progress throughout the evening and will be completed before morning. Traffic control in place for the duration of the work, so FYI on that.
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5: Here is your latest Environment Canada weather forecast. Partly cloudy with a chance of showers this evening, then clearing overnight, a low of 11. For Wednesday, mainly sunny in the morning, then a mix of sun and cloud with a chance of showers in the afternoon, a high tomorrow of 23. And for Thursday, a mix of sun and cloud and a high of 24.
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0: 100.9 The Wave, Young and Restless from Prism. It's Jeff on the case here on your Tuesday afternoon, looking towards a 5 o'clock information update. We'll check what's going on with your news, weather, and sports. Jays back at it tonight. Need a win. Need actually more than a win. They need to win tonight, but they need to win a series. Wouldn't it be nice if they got back to 500? It feels like it's just never going to happen, but they're a couple back now on that wild card race. So they're lucky that they're only two games back. I mean, they could still make the playoffs, but at some point, Vladdy's going to hit a home run, no? Oh, man, three home runs on the season. Unbelievable. So big one tonight. Go, Jays, go. And, of course, 5 o'clock just after that, we've got your all-80s feel-good drive home. Please join me then.
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3: Good afternoon. A nearly 75-year-old Canadian tradition will come to an end this fall as CBC will no longer be hosting Hockey Night in Canada. Rogers Sportsnet has held the NHL broadcast rights in recent years, but had sublicensed the right to broadcast games to CBC, allowing the Hockey Night in Canada tradition to continue. However, Rogers confirmed today that when its new 12-year, $11 billion broadcast agreement with the NHL kicks in for next season, CBC will no longer be broadcasting games. While the Hockey Night in Canada brand may live on at Sportsnet, it will mark the first time since 1952 that Hockey Night in Canada and NHL hockey won't air on Canada's national public broadcaster. RCMP say a suspicious death in Kings County last week has now been deemed a homicide. Police were called to Peck Meadow Road in Greenfield during the morning of June 11th after a man was found deceased outside a home. In an update today, RCMP say the medical examiner has now confirmed the death was a homicide. One person was arrested the same day the deceased was discovered, but was later released without charges. Investigators say evidence gathered so far suggests it was a targeted incident. Major crime units investigating, and anyone with information is being asked to contact the RCMP or Crime Stoppers. The town of Pictou has passed second and final reading of its revised off-highway vehicle draft bylaw after a pilot project that began in April of 2025. James Faulkner has the details.
4: Mayor Jim Ryan said the town received correspondence from a number of people both against and in favor of the issue. He said the main concerns expressed were speed, noise, the use of OHVs in non-designated areas, and the ability to enforce the bylaw. Ryan and other councillors said regardless of what was decided last night, those who want to break the rules will continue to do so. They did cite a number of examples of people following the rules and being respectful in designated areas. The town says the final step is sending the bylaw to the province to ensure it meets all requirements, as well as advertising that the bylaw is in effect. For MBS News, I'm James Faulkner.
3: A man who posted an anti-Semitic message on the social media account of a Nova Scotia government employee costing her her job won't have a criminal record. 28-year-old Samuel Saji received a conditional discharge after being found guilty of identity fraud, according to Saltwire. Court heard that Saji accessed former provincial advisor Nargis Demolitor's ex account in October 2023 and posted inflammatory content under her name. Demolitor was fired from her government job within 24 hours. The judge called the act deliberate but out of character and sentenced Saji to 1 year probation, 50 hours of community service, counseling, and to have no contact with the victim. DFO says seven people were arrested and nearly 4,000 pounds of gaspro were seized during an illegal fishing investigation in Cape Breton. Fisheries officers used a drone on June 1st to confirm the group was fishing in a prohibited area near a fish ladder on Grand River in Richmond County. Drone also confirmed the group was keeping far more than the daily limit of 20 fish per person. DFO says the group had cut through a fence to access the prohibited site and say fishing near a fish ladder significantly threatens fish stocks and disrupts fish migration. In addition to the arrest and the seizure of 3,900 pounds of gaspro, officers also confiscated an ATV along with fishing and storage equipment. There's no word yet on what charges the seven individuals are facing. The Nova Scotia Liquor Corporation says overall sales climbed slightly, but profits were down for the last fiscal year. NSLC released its year-end financials for 2025-2026 today. Overall sales reached $898 million for the year, up 1.1% on the back of more than a 9% increase in cannabis sales. Beverage alcohol sales actually fell slightly on the year. Overall earnings were down just over 4%, with the Crown Corporation posting profits of $269 million for the year. The NSLC says local producers enjoyed a banner year, with sales of Nova Scotia-made products up more than 11%. And 12 children have been injured after suffering suspected electrical shocks at a water theme park in BC. Officials say the incident happened Monday morning as kids were lined up waiting for a water slide ride at the park in Cutlass Lake. Energized railing in the queue line is suspected of injuring the children, causing serious shock

0: in Burns. RCMP say all 12 youth suffered serious but non-life-threatening injuries and were taken to hospital. Two had to be airlifted. Most of the injured were grade 6 and 7 students on a middle school field trip. Water Park was shut down after the incident and remains closed as investigators examine just what happened. In sports, 3 games in the World Cup today, including France against Senegal late this afternoon, followed by Norway against Iraq and defending champion Argentina taking on Algeria in the late game. And in the majors, the Blue Jays open a series against the Red Sox at Fenway. Now you're up to date. I'm Jeff Goodfellow.
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4: Wave weather.
0: Here is your latest Environment Canada weather forecast. Partly cloudy with a chance of showers this evening, then clearing overnight, a low of 11. For Wednesday, mainly sunny in the morning, then a mix of sun and cloud with a chance of showers in the afternoon, a high tomorrow of 23. And for Thursday, a mix of sun and cloud and a high of 24.
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There's the mid-80s one-hit wonder known as New Shoes, and I can't wait. And I just love 80s one-hit wonders because they really take you back to a time where it's, you know, kind of thinking about certain things and situations and places, and then you go, whatever happened to that group? That's why it's, you know, that's the beauty of the all-80s feel-good drive home. Gino Vannelli, though, far from a one-hit wonder. From Montreal, La Belle Province. Big Dreamers Never Sleep. That was his album back in 1987. And this was the big hit from that. Wild Horses. It's the all 80s. Feel Good Drive Home. 100.9. Wait.

0: 100.9 The Wave, wrapping up the all 80s feel good drive home there with Heart back to 1985 at a time when the band was really coming into their own as a bona fide pop music hit machine. Before then, they were kind of more into the harder rock genre of things, but they had a variety of different songwriters on that record in 1985. It was simply called Heart. That was a huge hit. What About Love was on there, These Dreams on there, and yes, they became big pop hit makers. They were great tunes, though. And as they say, great way to wrap up the all 80s feel good drive home. Just about over to another classic tune here, although not from the 80s. We'll go back to the 70s in just a couple minutes with ABBA. And don't forget, each and every weekday, we throw down the 80s back to back to back as you make your way home. It's Jeff with you this afternoon, and thanks for tuning in.
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0: 100.9 on the wave. It falls apart from the odds. It's Jeff with you this afternoon. A recent survey finding that like 30% of people actually hate this the most about summer. Official answer coming up. Let's go to phones.
1: Mosquitoes.
0: The mosquitoes, yeah. How are they where you are right now?
1: Well, I'm getting ready to go in the woods there to do a little fishing. So.
0: Okay.
1: And we got the bug spray.
0: Oh, I sure hope so, yeah, because they'll be bad.
1: Not so bad on the lake, but when you're on the shore.
0: Oh, absolutely, yeah.
1: And they wait for you to come in, too.
0: Oh, yeah, they wait, they plot, they scheme, ready to suck your blood, all that kind of stuff, those darn mosquitoes. 30% of people hate this the most about summer. It's actually not mosquitoes, but the official answer was sunburn. And that's no fun either, so don't get caught without your sunscreen, or else you'll be having a sunburn and then complaining about it and then talking about how bad summer is, and nobody needs that negativity.
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3: How hot are the deals at J.R. Rahe's? Try over 750 degrees. 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
4: Wave weather.
5: Here is your latest Environment Canada weather forecast. Partly cloudy with a chance of showers this evening, then clearing overnight, a low of 11. For Wednesday, mainly sunny in the morning, then a mix of sun and cloud with a chance of showers in the afternoon, a high tomorrow of 23. And for Thursday, a mix of sun and cloud and a high of 24.
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All That She Wants, Ace of Base. It's 100.9 The Wave. It's Jeff saying hi. Maybe all that you want is a coffee break at work, and a free one would be nice, right? Mitch and James, they could take care of that for you. Let us know why you deserve it, where you are, your place of work, all that kind of stuff with our Wave coffee break. Thanks to our friends at McDonald's. 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

0: 100.9 The Wave. There's Rosanna from Toto. Jeff with you this afternoon. Another full slate of soccer games. FIFA World Cup all over the place these days. Canada back in action on Thursday. But if soccer's not your thing, but you do like snacks, well, Lay's has come out with a whole new line of potato chips in honor of the FIFA World Cup, like steak and chimichurri, for example. There's a cheese souffle flavored. And bacon poutine as well, which I've not tried any of them, but the bacon poutine sounds kind of enticing. So, you know, soccer, maybe not a big thing for you, but potato chips, yes. So doesn't have to be all bad.
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100.9 The Wave, there is Trooper, and we're here for a good time. It's Jeff with you through till 7 o'clock tonight, having a good time in our Industrial Avenue studios. And I thank you for coming along. Much appreciated. Romantics up ahead, so is Luba. But first, My Life, Billy Joel, 80s, 90s, and more. It's on the Wave.

0: There's Luba on 100.9 The Wave and Let It Go. Jeff saying hi. Josie, another busy week ahead. And of course, if you've not caught her yet in the Wave Summer Cruiser, make sure you do so. You can give yourself a chance to win $250 gas this summer. Free gas. That's right. Fuel your summer. More details on that coming up. Also, speaking of the Wave Cruiser, Joyride from Roxette. They're next.
1: 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Windows down, music up, and somewhere to be. Whether you're heading to the beach, the campground, a festival, a ball tournament, or just taking the long way home, 100.9 The Wave is helping you fuel your summer with $250 in free gas every single week. 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Because summer's too short to stay parked in the driveway. Fuel your summer with 100.9 The Wave, your soundtrack for summer. 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

Joyride from Roxette, 100.9 The Wave. It's Jeff enjoying the ride here on your Tuesday, and thanks for coming along. Much appreciated. Before the traveling Wilburys and famous producer guy and all that kind of stuff, Jeff Lynne was in a pretty good band of his own, ELO. Here they are with Don't Bring Me Down. It's on The Wave.

0: Paul Jans, Rocket to My Heart, 100.9 The Wave. It's Jeff saying hi. If you've been missing the sunshine, good news. We've got some on the way, starting with tomorrow and a fairly good run right through into the weekend. Well, at least partly anyway at this point. We'll check your weather in just a minute. Also around the corner with some April wine and Counting Crows. They're up next.
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6: Here is your latest Environment Canada weather forecast. Partly cloudy with a chance of showers this evening, then clearing overnight, a low of 11. For Wednesday, mainly sunny in the morning, then a mix of sun and cloud with a chance of showers in the afternoon, a high tomorrow of 23. And for Thursday, a mix of sun and cloud and a high of 24. 100.

Cutting Crew, I Just Died in Your Arms Tonight. It's 100.9 The Wave. It's Jeff with you, just about ready to check out here on the Tuesday afternoon run of your June the 16th. As always, thanks so much for hanging with me today. Much appreciated. I'll be back in tomorrow at around 2. Mitch and James with your morning run tomorrow starts at 6. Have yourself a great Tuesday night. Be safe. Take care of yourself. Hopefully you'll be joining me tomorrow. Here's Soft Cell and Tainted Love. It's on The Wave.

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